Whoa. Hey, I can't lie, I wanted you the first time that I saw you. Try to diss me till you realize I'm someone you could talk to. You've been hurt over and over, tell me, what has it taught you? Soon as you fell for me, though, I had caught you. Dead your exes, don't let them haunt you. You know if they want what's best for them, then they still want you.

As I look back on the days that's gone by, I can't help but to think, what would I have done different than I did at that time? And you know what conclusion I come to is, the conclusion I come to is I would have done it just like I did it. That was days of joy and happiness and sadness and madness. The normal way of life. And as I sit here reminiscing through my years, I can't help but to feel a little sad.

0: pussy, man. If you see a nigga named Nip Hustle talking some love shit on Facebook, some if you break a girl heart, you should open your heart back up and feel better for her shit. That is not me, dude. I'm not saying nothing like that on Facebook, on Instagram, on Twitter. I'm promoting albums and concerts and clothes and brands.
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little trouble that we've been having lately. You know, I really can't stand the way, you know, that we're acting toward each other. It's just not right, you know. Here I am, I want to love you. And you say you want to love me, but then you get in the bed and you turn your back on me and you're angry. And what have I done? I just gotta be near you. I just gotta tell you how much I want you. You know, I mean, it's just, you know, I just can't. Maybe love to you is buying me cars, giving me money, buying me fancy clothes.

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But I don't know about that. As many times as we've loved and we've shared love and made love, it doesn't seem to me like it's enough.

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But you can believe it's gonna take the rest of my life.

0: then. It's not imagination, it's just got...
1: You're being led by scientific discoveries, isn't it?
0: Yes.
1: Yeah, well, how do you see this life? There is life out there, how do you see it? What form do you think it takes?
0: Animal. Because we're animals, aren't we?
1: Some of us. Yes. Yourself. How do you feel about there, though?
0: Oh,
1: I mean, it's famous in here. You think landmarkers will discover people like you?
0: No.
1: Don't you?
0: It all depends what atmosphere they're living in. I think it'd be an animal form, but I don't think it'd be like us living in. I think it'd be an animal form, but I don't think it'd be like us. Alpha 94.